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2: 31, Trev.
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1: 10-4, can you open me a cat at the hospital? 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

0: 1029 Hildar Street, meet with a Dina. 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
2: 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It's going to be for a 74-year-old female, dizziness, blurred vision, and unable to ambulate. Time is 2056, TAC 3 Cypher.
0: Rescue 1 Squad 1.
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0: Calls earlier for the fleeing subjects. Was this made on the 911 line? There should be two. One from the area of McDonald's and the other one from 1208 Warwood Ave.
1: Inlet.

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0: 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McDonald's was a 911, the other was an admin.
1: 10-4, is it the same number for both?

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1: Ma'am, can I have the phone numbers which they called on?
0: Warwood, Richland Avenue, 304-280-4197.
1: 10-4.
0: Your McDonald's call, 304-780-4083.
1: Copy, thank you. I don't need a reopen, but I'm going to do a follow-up on North Erie. I'll advise on the house number in a moment.
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0: 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I got to play when you're ready.
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1: If you could check Route 2 southbound from the collector. Caller states, or maybe above the collector, caller states he was coming across the 470 bridge. Saw a, appeared to be a male in a white t-shirt walking southbound on Route 2. He was walking along the barrier wall. Again, this is from the 470 bridge.
2: 10-4, he's on the bridge or he's south?
1: Walker is on Route 2 southbound. The caller was coming across the 470 bridge when he saw him.
2: 4-2, clear from witness.
1: Copy.
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0: 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This is going to be for an 84-year-old female. Chest pain off and on all day, pain in shoulders. She did take one nitro approximately a half an hour ago. Time 2206, TAC 3, take TAC 3. Thank you, Bob. I'm responding.
2: Squad 1.
0: Squad 1 responding.

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0: I-70 westbound, just prior to the tunnels. Single caller states a man was standing outside of the tunnels just before going in. I did call the tunnels and it was not anybody from there.
1: Okay.
0: Caller stated it was too dark to get a description.

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1: 41.
0: Be out of mail inside the westbound tunnels, 42. Can you drip this way for traffic? 42 copies, en route.
2: Five
0: 1 to 42.
2: What's your
0: 20? Say again,
2: Ross. Can you repeat?
0: Hey again, you're last.
2: What's your 20? I can be there in like 6 seconds.
0: National Road in Lane Park.
2: 10-4. I'll head over there. You get this report.
0: Copy.

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1: Hey, bye.

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1: Put me in the left hand lane.
2: Okay.
3: 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Squad 1's moving to Wheeling Hospital.
4: 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Squad 1 to Wheeling.

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This individual, I believe, was checked earlier, William Lynn. We are rechecking him, however, to double to make sure. He is negative, and CIC has a ID only out of Ohio. Headquarters is checking for you.

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0: 32. 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I have a female by the name of Erica, not supposed to be on the property, currently sitting by the front door. Would like to have her removed.
1: 31, I copy.
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1: Templars are standby.
0: Thirty one, I'm 10-1 out here.

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1: 31, when ready.
0: This call is about the wrong Erica, and she's already on. I'll be clear.
1: Copy.
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1: Good.
0: Are you clear to call me, sir?
1: Yes.
0: She has an active Fourth with warrant for grand larceny.

0: headquarters at 31. So while we're still showing it active in arms and it's in the drawer, that warrant has been served.
1: 24. Thank you.

0: If that's all you meant. Hi, one German ready.
1: Turn the Virgin on Zane, I'll be out with pushing you 510-953 Alpha.

0: copy any units in the area of Elm Grove National Road headed for entrance ramp 4, a 2016 Ford Blue Escape, blue in color, headed for the hospital. They pregnant female who's having some issues. Again, a 2016 Ford Escape, blue in color. Just entered the interstate, entrance ramp 4, headed to the hospital.
1: Or did they have her flashers on?
0: Affirmative.
1: Copy, if you point up behind them.
0: Copy, they see you behind them.
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0: First name, Madison. Alpha, David, David, Ida, Tier, Oscar, November. Middle name, Kenneth. Last name of Johnston, Juliet, Oscar, Patel, November, Sierra, Tango, Oscar, November, 1-30-97.
1: Copier 2014, Super Legacy, expiration 5 of 2026 is expired. No record. 27 back to that individual. 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

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I believe it's going to be on the sidewalk across the street.

Terrace One Squad One Medical Emergency, Perkins, 680 National Road, 56-year-old male, hip pain. Time is 1:05, taxi.

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0: I have a Kentucky CDL when you're ready.
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0: Mike, 94609225. Also have him by name and date of birth if that doesn't come back.
1: Back for a Marshall. It is valid. CDL is valid. The record violin.

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1: .4289, I'm at the hospital now. I'm going to be giving Charles Dunn a ride to his residence from the hospital.
0: Copy, .4289.

0: In the alley between Jacob and Oak Street, between 45th Street and 46th Street, Carter states several males in the alley suspect drug activity, but they needed to be moved on.
1: Three to a copy.
2: 31, same.

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0: Caller called back and stated right before you got there, those individuals dispersed and then traveled.
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She's not injured. Time 214 text 2 text.

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2: 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I think I saw someone with a warrant. 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

0: 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Copy. 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

0: do not know Ellen through West Virginia, Ohio, or Pennsylvania. He is negative on 29s. Headquarters is checking for the rest.
1: His ID was out of South Carolina.
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1: Says.
0: Just to verify, the last name is Charlie Uniform North Victor Edward Sam Sam. Is that correct?
1: So this is C-U-M-S-A-V-E-S-S.

0: Still did not find anything through South Carolina either.
1: 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Oh, well, lands you South Carolina when you're ready.
0: Okay with that?
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She just needs assistance up. 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
1: 10-4, can somebody run that out to me?
4: Sir, 13 to 12, I can grab it. 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
0: Sending FP to headquarters for Brittany from earlier. She's asking for an ambulance. If you could head that way in case they need some assistance.
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2: Denver.
4: 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I'm at the building. I'll take care of that.
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2: No, she was standing at headquarters. 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
1: 10-4.

0: 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You dealt with Brittany earlier today as well, right?
1: That's permanent.
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0: number one on High Street. This is at the off of Carmel, up behind the monastery. Got a improper parking, a Ford pickup, and a Polaris side-by-side parked in the middle of the no parking zone. Garbage truck can't get in.
1: 10-4.

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She's now unable to ambulate and has foot pain. Time is 526. Taxi.

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1: 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He says, you can clear us.
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0: 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It's going to be for a 66-year-old female, chest pain and racing heart. 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
0: 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I'll advise him clear.
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1087 Hildar Street. Caller's requesting a welfare check. There's a Bonnie Grew that has a juvenile that has been wandering around the neighborhood all night. Bonnie Grew is at 1081 Hildar with the juvenile. The caller lives at 1087.

0: 87 on 15th Street, Youth Service Systems. There's a female by the name of Brittany Turkley. She needs to speak to an officer. She's stating that somebody has her stuff in one of the houses up there.
1: 10-4.

0: dispatch to 4142, just to make you aware, the child seems to be about 4 or 5 years old, and the female in 1081 does have possession of him at the time. They took him to the apartment that they thought he belonged to, but that was a no-go. So he still is with this female at 1081.
1: 41, copy.

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1: That's awesome.

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1: Coffee.

0: 31, 11. I didn't see him play when I left the building.
1: Do you mind coming out here? This is just, I need a second set of eyes to assist with this.
0: 10-4, I just dropped off paperwork for dispatch. I'm away.

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1: 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Can't get him to wake up. Is breathing but has snoring respirations. 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

0: 10 on 17th Street, West Virginia North. This is going to be in that new parking lot next to the creek. There's a female called in. She's in a Kia KK. She said some random person dropped a blue bag in front of her car. They're gone now, but she's afraid to get out and move, so she wanted to see an officer.
1: 13 will handle.
0: Copy, 13 will handle.
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1: 31.
0: We're going to be clear from that call.
1: That's copy.
0: Eleven will be 10-8.
1: That's copy.
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0: at 3824 Wood Street, 3824 Wood. You can speak to Gary Gauss. He wants to make a report of hit and run. Said a panhandle van with a trailer hit his garage and then left. He said they do know that they hit it, and there is damage to the garage.
1: That's a comment.

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1: Here they calling, guys.
2: Yes, yes, yes.
0: 91. Can you show me out at Luell Manor, Mount Miss Lane's cat, please?
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0: 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You have a 73-year-old female that has fallen. Husband believes she is having some kind of reaction to vaccinations. Use tech 3, time 10:20.
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0: 2216 National Road. The caller is a Jesse Cooper who lives in Louisiana. He said his brother is a Tim Cooper, 76-year-old male. Hasn't heard from him in about 3 weeks, which is very unusual. He hasn't checked any hospitals, but the phone is saying it's disconnected. He did say his brother was supposed to get a new phone, but he hasn't heard from him. He's very concerned. He could do a welfare check.
1: 41, can you repeat that location?
0: 2216 National Road.
2: 11. I'm going to go for 41.
0: Copy, 11.

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1: That's coffee.

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1: Go ahead.
0: 7-4, Papa. 767.
1: That's copy.

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1: 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What was his name again?
0: Tim Cooper.

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1: That's copy. Do you want a CAD?
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1: Can you run 228 for me while you're at it?
0: Go ahead.
1: Both are going to be West Virginia. First one, 2, Whiskey, Yankee, 906.
0: Go ahead with the second one.
1: Charlie, 202-041.
0: Copy, standby.
1: You can just fax those up to patrol. Thank you, man.
0: Well, that's coffee.

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1: That's coffee. 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
0: I'm clear of a little south.
1: Copy.

dispatch to any unit in the area of River Road heading towards Warwood. We have a ride call north on River Road, Black Hyundai Kona with Arkansas plate starting with ART, swerving into the opposing lane.

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0: Lumber Liquidators, 2738 Chaplin Street. You can meet with Matthew Miller. He's the manager there. He wants to report that his car has been sideswiped. He don't know when or where this happened. He just noticed it yesterday evening. But it had to have happened sometime between Friday and yesterday evening. The black 2018 Cadillac CTS.
1: 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Alpha shift to all patrol units. 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
0: Copy.
2: 10-4.
1: 51, this 11. I believe 52 is probably at the building taking care of a walk-in. Can you take his position for the Market Street on-ramp?
3: Can I head that way now?

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0: 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Willing Park High School, 1976, Parkview Lane, for a male student in the cafeteria having a seizure.
1: Just going to you, dispatch. We're clear. We'll take that.

0: Engine 11, Squad 3. That's copy. Engine 11, Squad 2. Medical emergency, William Park High School, 1976 Parkview Road, for a male student in the cafeteria having a seizure. Resource officer will meet you out front. TAC 3, time 11:56.
1: Squad 2.
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1: 11 says traffic, sir.
0: Chef Y, we'll be pulling out here in about 3 minutes. I'll keep you guys updated as we go. I'll be in the lead.
1: 10-4.

0: Portal, and just to let you know also, there's going to be a silver minivan. It'll be in the mix. It's going to be taking video and photographs while it's going through, just so you're aware.
1: Definitely.

0: Like 25 to 3 million.
1: Go ahead, Lynn.
0: Did you supervise and advise us construction workers yet?
1: Can you talk to them now?

0: 10-4.
1: If you're going to do that,
0: I need you to be at the 70 off ramp eastbound to assist with those units by exit 5, if you would do that, sir.
2: Mike 25-11, that was for me. I caught part of that. I was talking to the construction workers out here.
0: Can you handle the eastbound off-ramp traffic that comes off the bottom of the ramp there by McDonald's?
2: Copy, sir. I'll head out my crew sheet then, unless you want me at the other one.
0: If you advise the construction workers at Junior Avenue, I believe they can handle that. I need you at the other eastbound off ramp 5. That would be appreciated, sir.
2: How about Super 8?
3: 3-2 to Mike 25. We're at Super 8. Detective Redinger is going to be over at the other intersection at Kruger by McDonald's. You need to get the intersection in the middle between both of us.
2: Stop there.

0: No, we're just going to need to make sure that we have this completely open for them to come through. So you'll just have to block that one area where they're able to come down off the highway.
1: Copy, I'm heading there now. Also, I did hear there's a potential for a funeral escort coming through, too, from Bethlehem.
0: Well, that can take second priority.

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1: Ninety-one.
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1: I'm out with one front of Action Gaming. I have one accepted.
0: What's the address?
1: 18th and Scope.
2: Dean, can I send cars your way?
0: One detained.
1: No, I have one under arrest.
0: One under arrest.

0: 100 to unit 4. Yes, some stragglers that are pretty far back here, still coming out of the lot.
1: Copy. I'm holding the left turning traffic on my sheets for now.
2: Unit 4 to 100, I copy.
3: Roger 1. I'm headed headquarters 1.
4: That's all.

0: Unit 4 to the units in the Grove. We're at the 7-mile marker on 70 right now. 7-4. We got everything shut down for you. Redinger, just make sure your crews are at the McDonald's intersections. Back out of the way enough in case that rig has to swing wide to the left.
1: We're still trying to clear traffic down here. They're all coming from across like the Shilling Bridge.
2: I have the tail. It's a Jeep. We're getting on the interstate now at the 10.
1: Miller, when they get closer, if you can shut them down coming towards me, too, we got to keep this clear. Copy.

0: 91, I'm at headquarters.
1: Coach on scene.
2: That's copy.
3: Squad 2 on scene.
0: 100 unit 4.
4: Yes.
0: I hate to ask, we have this 40, we're at 40 miles an hour, and I have no one in sight ahead of me. Do you want us to pass him up and come with you?
4: What vehicle was it?
0: The old Willie's Jeep.
3: Unit 3 to Unit 4, there's a significant gap on motorcycles after the truck. We'll probably need to slow down.
4: 40 units, we're getting off exit 5 here in a second. Unit 2 to 4, the last of the classic cars just got on to 70.
0: 10-4. Tail is passing the 7 at this point. Sorry, the 8.
1: Calling in.
3: Squad 1 clear.
1: Call inquiries.
3: Squad 1 inquiries.

0: 123 and 131 got that.
1: Gore, did you see that?
2: Yeah, I can

0: Frank's the Redinger. I think that truck is going to be the end of it for you.
1: Copy that. Are we going to stay by the triangle there before the Washington Avenue exit?
0: Affirmative. We're getting ready to pack up and move.
2: There's still several vehicles, the classic cars and trucks that are still east of the crash on the interstate.
0: Simple.

0: 31-11.
1: Go ahead.
0: Do you want it to remain, or do you want it to head for that slow roadblock?
1: Sounds like I'm not going to make the roadblock, so I don't know what we're going to do. Are there any PD units at the tail end that can take up that position? I'll take where you want me. Anybody else get to Washington Avenue, but split for the off-ramp there, westbound. I'll let you know when they're by Perkins. Probably have to start with that rolling roadblock here soon.

0: 4:11. Let me know a little early so I can get out here to Bethany Pike and shut this down.
1: 10-4. I had to slow the speed down to get everybody to catch up. I'm doing about 15 miles an hour. We're passing Wheeling Park right now.
0: 10-4. If you just give me landmarks periodically, appreciate it. I figure by the time you get to Washington Avenue, maybe I'll get out and walk.
2: 25-11. You want me to head that way for that roadblock?
0: If you can clear and meet 13 up there, that would be appreciated, sir.
2: Copy. 25-13, what's your 20?
3: I'm in Fulton right now. Trying to turn her up.
2: Copy. I'll do what I can to get out to you.

0: 2-4, I think I'm the final unit, and we are just getting off 5, and there's a big gap in the vehicles. Okay, I've been continuing to go slow. 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We're passing Pizza Hut right now.
1: We're going to clear out. You got some news for that roadblock?
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3: Vigilance clear.
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0: We're starting the roadblock now for you guys. 10-4. We're getting ready to turn on to 70 now.
1: Go ahead and make sure yours is shut down also. 12, I'm good.

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1: I see you.
2: I-70 is clear. We're getting in the left lane.
1: Thirty-two, jump in front of them cars and get behind me.
3: Alright, tow truck just passed me a Beth and Pike last vehicle for a while, I guess. 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

0: forward to the reception units, just letting you know, when we get to the Bridgeport Bridge, there's going to be 4 OHP motorcycles and 1 Mark unit that's going to jump in front of me and leave.
1: 91, I'm headed to the magistrate's office.
2: Copy.

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0: Roger, it's the high school. Can I have a number for battery?
1: Copy, standby.
2: 4 OHP has a lead.

0: Dispatch, Mike 23.
1: 23. Angela, I'm set.
0: 55049. Repeating, 55049. Do you want me to close that out?
2: Angela, I'm in.
1: Squad 2 at wheeling.
2: Squad 2 at wheeling.
1: Thank you. I'm going to transport in CAD. Going from the high school to 30 Fairview Avenue. 114-497.
0: That's coffee.

0: two to four. The last of the vehicles are just now getting back on to 70.
1: Ten four. We're passing Reese Texan Bridgeport right now. Was that the last of the classic cars?
2: It's affirmative, 41. Just be advised. 70 is going to be back up.

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1: Ladder 1, go ahead.
0: We'll be on the air training at 7th District.
1: On the air training in 10th District?
0: That's affirmative at Cliffston School.
1: That's Coffee by Leslie School.
2: 26.
1: Oh, it's clear.

0: Mike 23, unclear. Fairview Avenue ending 1140.
1: That's copy. You cut out on the last bit of your ending mileage.
0: 501.
1: That's copy.
2: Unit 4, we're starting up Blaine Hill.

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0: Can you run on West Virginia 28 for me?
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1: Sorry, Chief, can you run a Western Van 27?
0: Go ahead, Chief.
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1: 3-1.
0: My district called in. They have a new DVP to be picked up and served. Are you available?
1: Yes.

0: 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Time 1300 hours. 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
0: Can you run a 28 in pack patrol?
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0: Virginia, 717-641 out there. Just come back to the floor, baby.
1: Okay.

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0: Are y'all still on that call?
2: No, we're clear.
0: Time for 3-1 to 3-2. Actual, go ahead and give me a phone call.

0: 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I'll advise whenever we're there.
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1: That's copy.
2: 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We're going to be advising, and I think Warren Service will advise location when we get there.
1: Copy.

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0: 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It'll be apartment 414, 10th to serve a warrant.
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0: 62 Indian Point Estates. We just received a burglar alarm showing front door. The alarm company said they tried to call them once they got it canceled, but nobody would answer.
1: Okay. Well, then I'll handle that. The other two cars can disregard.
0: Coffee 11 will handle.
2: 31, we're going to be able to do as well.

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1: Go ahead.
0: The Bethlehem unit is asking for assistance on 470 eastbound at about mile marker 1.6. He just needs lights on. Are you available?
1: Before I can handle that.
0: Coffee.

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1: 5-2's on as well, huh?
0: Correction, dispatch to 5-1.
1: Go ahead.
0: Bethlehem, call back, say they got that truck moving and you assistance is not needed.
1: 10-4.

0: 42, I'm going to be down on 29th Street, Sunoco, for a follow-up. No cat.
1: That's fine.
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0: 423 South Penn Street. You can meet with Ariana Liner. She said she'll be on the front porch. She claims that she's on the lease there, but she's there to get her belongings. She doesn't know if the male half, an Aiden Luster, is there or not, but she does have a key.
1: Okay. Dispatch 11-10-1-62 Indian Point.
0: Copy.

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0: 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Be clear.
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1: 3-2.
0: Three, two, 41 female, back to headquarters, starting mileage 80, 284.
1: Copy.
2: I'm clear.
1: 42 clear.
2: 51, I'm on scene.
1: 51, I'm on scene.
3: Thirty-one. We're going to be clear from Booker T.
1: 31 clear.
4: Thirty-one. We're going to be in a meeting with IT. All of us when we're clear.
1: That's coffee.

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1: Yeah.
0: 13.
2: Virginia.

0: 3542 Wood Street. Linda Fleming called in. She said there was a note in her mailbox that was burnt. She wanted to speak to an officer. Would you be available for that?
1: Yeah, I'll be available.

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1: Go ahead.
2: 13.
0: South 10th Street, and Aiden Meister just called in. He said there's a female there by the name of Ariana Minor that's threatening to beat him up.
1: Okay. Thirteen, I'll let you know if I need you.
2: All right.

we have a report of a small brown dog about two buildings away from the Marathon in Warwood, 2110 Warwood Avenue.

0: 5-1, I'm 10-8 from Penn Street. What do you have for me in Warwood?
1: It's a report of a loose little brown dog about 2 buildings away from the marathon on Warwood Avenue.
2: 13-51, I'll check on that for you.
0: Thank you.
1: Good best coffee.

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1: Copy.
2: 13, I'm going to hear it.
1: Copy.

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1: 13, go ahead.
0: 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If they want to speak to me.
1: That's negative.
0: Clear, Mabel.
1: Copy, you're clear.

0: I just got a phone call from somebody that works at the DHHR building on 16th Street. And that there's a female outside that exposed her buttocks and is talking to herself close to the convenience store. I didn't know if you had a car available.
1: That's coffee.
2: 31 weeks. Copy that. We're going to deal with it.

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1: Okay.
0: Engine 10, Rescue 1.

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1: That's copy.
4: 31 to 21. Did they give you anything else, like a clothing description or anything, or just the female?

0: 31-11. Be aware, I spoke to Mr. Malarakis, and he said he has not seen anything of the sort.
1: 10-4, I spoke with a couple people in the parking lot. They've been here for a bit, and they said they didn't see anything in there in the front row.

0: and the rescue one.
1: Sure, Anton. Sure, Anton.
2: Jesus, sir.
1: That's common, sir. Rescue one, be clear.
3: Rescue one, clear.
1: Dispatch the flight.
4: 11, go ahead.
0: And dispatch.
3: Engine 10.
1: Where's the area? 1044. Both units, 10-8.
4: Copy.
0: Did this come in as a smoke fire alarm activation or for CO?
3: They told me it was a CO activation.
0: Yep.
1: 31, we're going to be clear.
4: Copy.
0: Baker, are you on?
4: Dispatch to 31.
1: Go ahead. 31.
0: Stand by and reset that for a second. Probably.

0: received a call for Route 2 southbound coming from 26th Street. The caller saying that there was a black garbage bag or a black bag hanging on a pole near the entrance ramp there. Thought there might be something in it. Should be checked on.
1: 11, I'll take care of that. 31 has some paperwork to pay.
0: Stop talking.
2: 31 to 11, thank you.

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0: Engine 2. 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
6: 12. I'll go to that. You said it's possible.
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6: So it's attended?
1: We're sending the FD to confirm.
6: Yeah, I'll be around.
1: Call.
2: 11, 10-1.
1: 10-4.
2: 31, we're going to take that for training.
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1: 11, go ahead.
0: Okay, I confirmed it. It is a trash bag, and it has trash in it. You click. Rescue on scene.
1: Fast coffee.
0: Rescue on scene.

0: rescue one, Chihuahua one, it's around the back. Rescue one dispatch, this is going to be DOA. Can you dispatch PD?
1: PD is en route.

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1: Sir, copy.
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0: 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Have a good night.
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0: We have an improper parking call. This is going to be on Hawk Court as soon as you turn in. The caller wanted to be anonymous. She said it's a neighbor that's parking right near the stop sign, making it very difficult to turn out of Hawk Court without hitting a drain.
1: Do you have her name or anything?
0: Because it's a black Jeep.
2: Okay.

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1: Engine 4, squad 2. Outside Coleman's Fish Market. The welfare check on a 20-year-old female disoriented sitting at a bench outside Coleman's. We also have police en route. Use TAC 3, time 1543.
2: 32, go ahead.
0: We have a welfare check. This is going to be at 2226 Market Street, Coleman's Fish Market. It's going to be on a bench outside a 20-year-old female who's acting disoriented. Came from a Brittany Dunn. We are also sending FD.
2: That's a copy.

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2: 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We're clear.
1: That's copy, 3-2.

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0: is going to be at 2354 Overbrook Avenue for welfare check. It's across the street from that address in a red brick with white in the background. It's a older male that seems very confused. He's on the porch screaming.
1: Three, two, call.
0: Five, two.
1: I'm clear. I can go to that for 13.
0: That's coffee.

0: 42, I'm going to be clear from National Road. Is there any pending calls on my beat?
1: That's negative. There is a call on Overbrook Avenue. 5213 are en route.
0: 5-1, I'm en route with 52 and 42. You can sit down on what's there.
2: What's my number?
1: Your number is 55068, repeating 55068.
3: Can you run for 27 by name and date of birth?
1: Copy. Go ahead.
3: 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That's Whiskey, Ida, Delima, Yankee, 10-14-84.

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0: Five one is the caller. 2354 is the person who needs a welfare check at 2354.
1: The caller is at 2354. She said this is across the street. It's a red brick with white

0: 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Hey, go ahead.
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1: 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I'll be around.
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6: I'm en route. Was the caller calling from inside the apartment?
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6: 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Did they state what the cause was from that light smoke?
0: Negative. 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She did not want to go in it. She said, but there was a light haze.
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0: 12. Can I have the CAD number for the DOA, please?
1: 12, your number is 55068.
0: Okay, I cleared that also.
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0: I'm 10-1 at that residence. My ending mileage is 62062.
1: Coffee.
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0: 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I'll be clear and out of service. 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
1: We're passing Booker T right now.
0: You want us to clear this and take that call, sir?
1: Nah, we'll handle it.
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0: just received a call for 30 Junior Avenue. This is going to actually be behind Naughty Pines. There's an abandoned house behind there. The caller stating there's a red car or SUV type car with no plates, no backlights. It's been parked there for months. He says it's between Naughty Pines and Lava Avenue. It's not blocking any roadway, but it's sitting there. He thinks it needs to be checked on.
1: Okay, I'll be en route.
0: That's coffee.
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1: That's coffee.

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0: That's valid for Crooks.
1: 10-4.
2: I'm out with one. I'm 33 across from me.

We have a vehicle accident. It's going to be on Locust Avenue at National Road. It's a white Chevy Equinox that was ran into by a boy on a bicycle. No injuries.

0: This is going to be at Booker T, 1030 Chaplin Street, apartment 208. You can speak with Anna Ashby. She says there was some money stolen from her apartment. She does know who stole it. It's a female by the name of Dakota who is works in her apartment through Hometown Care. She believes it happened yesterday.
1: That's perfect.

0: 31. I got an ID for you.
1: 31, go ahead.
0: India 257547. Last name is going to be Nichols. Can you stack that investigation with Detective Holmes if you want it?
1: That's copy.
2: 42, I'm out here.
1: Copy, 42.
2: Squad 1 dispatch.
3: Squad 1.
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1: Rescue one, sir.
2: Rescue one in. Escort you at Wheeling Hospital.

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1: That's copy.
2: Forty-two.
0: Does the caller want to speak to me on that?
1: That's negative.
0: Okay, I'm going to give you a standby.

0: 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You check out the IC and just attach that to the cab.
1: That's awesome.
2: 3, 2, 1, 6.
1: 3, 2, 1, 6.

0: Dispatch 242.
1: Good.
0: I do have that back if you want it.
1: Is it clear, NCIC?
0: That's affirmative.
1: Okay, just cat. Attach to the CAD for me, please.
0: Copy.
2: 3-2, Department 206 is doing right.
0: 3-2, that's 208.
2: That works.
1: Four two, I'll be clear.
0: Four two is clear.

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1: 80, go ahead.
0: Stop in West Virginia, 513, 691 Alpha. We're on 10th right now. I'll let you know when we stop.
1: I'm talking.

0: 5-1, I'm on scene of this accident, and I don't see the vehicle.
1: Hey, it should be a vehicle with their four ways on. The white Chevy Equinox might be down on Locust a little bit more.
0: 10-4, I found it. Thank you.

0: 13.
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1: Yeah, call me.

0: 41, I'm clear. I'll be headed to Locust Avenue for that call.
1: That's copy.
2: Twelve to 41, you disregard. I'm out here with him now, pulling on scene.
0: 41, I copy. Thank you, sir.
2: And 4.

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1: Fargoon, universe 55089, repeating 55089.
2: 42, I'm going to have traffic stop.
1: 42, go ahead.
2: We're still rolling, I'm 470.

0: 470 just into Ohio with Ohio Foxtrot Papa Uniform 1266. We're fine with stop.
1: That's copy.
2: AM clear.
1: AV clear.

0: 12, our bicycle fled the scene. We're going to look around, see if we can't find him. He's about 4 or 5 years old.
1: Not copy. Dispatch to 41 and another unit.
2: 41.
3: 5-2.

0: this is going to be at RV's 2058 National Road. It's a welfare check called in by an employee at RV's. He said there's two males in an old black car that appear to be under the influence of something. They just want them moved along.
1: 41, I copy. 91.
0: 91.
1: I'm going to go to that in place of 52.
0: 91 instead of 52.
1: 41, can you also close the cat for 482 National Road?
2: 31, you can clear us from that.
0: 31, clear.
3: One investigation is going to be clear as well. The house is released.
1: Squadron's clear.
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0: 5. 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I want to be clear for now.
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1: Go ahead.
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0: 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I haven't been able to get a hold of headquarters to see if there was any locals. He has a valid OLN.
1: 12-week copy. 4-5.

0: Attention Polk County EMS, Hoverton Heights Fire Department. Need you to respond 301 Vine Street in Fallen Street. 86-year-old female passed out. Female is now conscious but cannot get up. I'm sure if there are other injuries, my partner's getting more information. Again, 301 Vine Street in Fallen Street. Time of tone, 1743.
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0: If this is going to be in the area of Coleman's Fish Market, it's going to be on the side that's going northbound. Caller's a passerby. She says that there's a black male with a red sweatshirt sitting there on a bench with his arms crossed. She really didn't know if he was breathing or not or sleeping or whatever, but she passed him several times over the course of a long time, and he hasn't moved while he needed to be checked on.
1: Charlie 32, I'll check that out.
0: Bev Coffee, Charlie 32.
2: Charlie, or Alpha, 31, thank you.

0: 32, just to be sure, that was northbound side of Center Market?
1: That confirmed it.
0: Copy. Thank you, ma'am. I'm in the area.
1: That's copy.

0: Well, what's the CAD number for Arby's?
1: Your number is 55094, repeating 55094.
0: Okay, thank you. Employer, not a service.
1: That's coffee.

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1: 41 clear.
2: Three, two, ma'am, it appears that subject has left the area. I will be cleared.
1: That's coffee.

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0: Yeah, Dunkin' Donuts with West Virginia, November 3, Romeo 331.
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1: 10-4. Squad 2 in.

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dispatched to any car in the area of Warwood Avenue heading south, just now passing Gumby's. It's a silver Scion, swerving in and out of cars.

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1: Eğri.
0: We stop in Pennsylvania, Mike. Can't get back through. 6184. I'll buy location.

0: Hey, you over here, Kroger's.
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0: This is going to be at Garden Park Apartments, 1208 Warwood Avenue. Caller is a Christina Cornelia. She'll be outside. She wants to meet with an officer about broken glass from a window and playing with it.
1: Yeah.

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0: Myself and 41 are going to check in on a suspicious circumstance in Fulton. We'll give you the address when we get there.
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1: Go ahead.
0: There is a walk-in at headquarters that asked specifically for you. They have video for domestic.
1: Copy, I'll be in route.
0: Copy.
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0: You got a calling, go ahead.

Can I get a 28 on a West Virginia 2 Whiskey Yankee 906? Can I get the VIN for that?

0: Okay, the then on that would be one, golf, Charlie with golf, alpha, foxtrot, papa, full, Mike, 1-1, 5-3-0-6-1.
1: Thank you. Can you fax that up to patrol?
0: Copy.

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0: Uniform, Mike, 718896. Can you also fax that up to the patrol room?
1: That's Bobby.
0: Thank you.

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1: Okay.
0: Ohio uniform like 718896. I'm not getting a return on that.
1: 7 by, thank you.

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1: 92 and 31. 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This is Burger King. There's two girls arguing with a male. One is a black girl, or two black girls, and one has blonde hair and the other one has black hair. The black, and there's also a black male. The black female with blonde hair threatened to shoot the male. This was called in by a passerby and an anonymous caller.
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0: 42 on Hickory Street between Lower Power and Upper Power. It's supposed to be a black Dodge Dakota in the middle of the street parked the wrong way. This called in by Unit 100 Sheriff's Office. He wants it to be checked on.
1: All right.

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1: Go ahead, 41.
0: B70 eastbound with Ohio, Kilo, Zulu, Foxtrot, 6349. Just to confirm, with 70 eastbound, that's 2B.
1: 70 eastbound, that's 2B. What was the last four characters?
0: 6349.

0: 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It'll be Oscar 73246 Alpha.
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0: Dispatch 42, that finally came back. It's showing for an address on 316 Leopold Lane. It's on a 1999 Dodge Dakota.
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0: Okay.
1: That showing expired. It's on a 2011 Jeep Compass.
3: 12 on scene.
0: That's what was the year of expiration on it?
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1: The year was a 2011 Jeep Compass, expiration date 9/25.
0: I'm going to stop on that vehicle. I am on Market Street by Northern.

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0: 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Bravo, Bravo, 07466, West Virginia. Be on the on ramp at the 5.
1: So. 7 eastbound at the 5.

0: 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I'm clear.
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